0: 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Bäst musik just nu. 80s. 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Och veckans hitvarning.
1: Maria J. Smith, Leave My Head.

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And every once in a while, I start texting, write a paragraph, but then I delete the message. Think about you like a pastime, I could cry you a river, get you baptized.

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2: Hey, what up, girl?
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I heard you moved to Austin, got an apartment and settled down. And every once in a while, I start texting, write a paragraph, but then I delete the message. Think about you like a pastime.

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Bäst musik just nu. 80s. 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